dressed in black like a bat when I heard her cackle in the bright lights with a Madeline streak, but no pointy hat, her familiar spirit, where the hell's it at? Turn your head and drive you crazy, you're boiling or rolling.

one has rung the vesper bell. 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You'll find yourself bewitched before you can feel it. So think twice.

dust falling behind mountainside, covered with autumn leaves and trees. The air, fresh and generous, lungs expand with each step. Near the shore, crashing waters cascade over sand-covered feet. Pieces of broken places reshaped by fresh eyes. The promises arrive without notice, recovered by clear choices, better visions and new songs. Awakened, clarity, a gift given to few. Critical, amazing, faithful, alive to see it all. Grateful for another day. Awakened. Awake. Awake. Awake. Piercing blues, bright reds, yellow mornings, open skies.

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Drum it all in the loops. Lifelong dissing, some cells missing, now you're doomed.

is what feelings sound like. Music is the artist's inspiration and the perfection you don't have to be afraid of. Music in the soul can be heard by the universe. 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

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Yeah. 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I got that audio back, bitch, I do cardio laps, running this shit. I am the hardest in fact, I am the one, you just a part of the shit. Pull up Havana, we lit, 24 hours and we

My time is tick, tick, tick talking. I'm locked in, I'm past no acting. I'm dropping, don't stop, no slacking. Might just jump back in, I'm stomping and bumping the 12th gate and pop it at any five that's still blacking or cocking. I'm packed and packed and I'm back in trends and no stopping. My time is tick, tick, tick talking. I'm locked in, I'm past no acting. I'm dropping, don't stop, no slacking. Might just jump back in, I'm stomping and bumping the 12th gate and pop it at any five that's still blacking or